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7: Good evening, West Central Saskatchewan. Here's what's coming up in your three-day forecast. We're looking at a few clouds this evening across the region with winds from the southwest around 20 kilometers, coming with lows around 11. Tomorrow's looking mainly cloudy for our north and central regions with up to a 60% chance of showers, while the south looks mainly sunny. Regional winds are coming in from the southwest tomorrow, gusting up to 60 kilometers, bringing highs of 19. The region looking partly cloudy tomorrow evening with those winds still gusting to 50 kilometers with lows of 6. Friday should start off clear and sunny with highs around 17. Our north and central region seeing cloudy periods Friday evening while the south stays clear with lows around plus 2. I'm Terrence Vosh with your West Central online weather.
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0: Today's baseball is more than a game. It's Canada's team. And CJYM 1330 is here with every pitch, stolen base, and home run.
1: Guerrero with a fly ball to right. He's hit it well. It is gone.
0: 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You bring the hot dogs and peanuts.
1: Got him! Jeff Hoffman strikes out Cody Bellinger, and the Blue Jays have done it.
0: From the first pitch to the final out, your home for Toronto Blue Jays baseball is CJYM 1330.
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6: Good evening, West Central Saskatchewan. Here's what's coming up in your three-day forecast. We're looking at a few clouds this evening across the region with winds from the southwest around 20 kilometers, coming with lows around 11. Tomorrow's looking mainly cloudy for our north and central regions with up to a 60% chance of showers, while the south looks mainly sunny. Regional winds are coming in from the southwest tomorrow, gusting up to 60 kilometers, bringing highs of 19. The region looking partly cloudy tomorrow evening with those winds still gusting to 50 kilometers with lows of 6. Friday should start off clear and sunny with highs around 17. Our north and central region seeing cloudy periods Friday evening while the south stays clear with lows around plus 2. I'm Terrence Vosch with your West Central online weather.
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0: Blue Jays baseball is more than a game. It's Canada's team. And CJYM 1330 is here with every pitch, stolen base, and home run.
1: Guerrero with a fly ball to right. He's hit it well. It is gone.
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1: Got him! Jeff Hoffman strikes out Cody Bellinger, and the Blue Jays have done it.
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7: Good evening, West Central Saskatchewan. Here's what's coming up in your three-day forecast. We're looking at a few clouds this evening across the region with winds from the southwest around 20 kilometers, coming with lows around 11. Tomorrow's looking mainly cloudy for our north and central regions with up to a 60% chance of showers, while the south looks mainly sunny. Regional winds are coming in from the southwest tomorrow, gusting up to 60 kilometers, bringing highs of 19. The region looking partly cloudy tomorrow evening with those winds still gusting to 50 kilometers with lows of 6. Friday should start off clear and sunny with highs around 17. Our north and central region seeing cloudy periods Friday evening, while the south stays clear with lows around plus 2. I'm Terrence Vosch with your West Central online weather.
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7: Good evening, West Central Saskatchewan. Here's what's coming up in your three-day forecast. We're looking at a few clouds this evening across the region, with winds from the southwest around 20 kilometers, coming with lows around 11. Tomorrow's looking mainly cloudy for our north and central regions, with up to a 60% chance of showers, while the south looks mainly sunny. Regional winds are coming in from the southwest tomorrow, gusting up to 60 kilometers, bringing highs of 19. The region looking partly cloudy tomorrow evening, with those winds still gusting to 50 kilometers with lows of 6. Friday should start off clear and sunny with highs around 17. Our north and central region seeing cloudy periods Friday evening, while the south stays clear with lows around plus 2. I'm Terrence Vosch with your West Central Online weather.
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8: Good evening, West Central Saskatchewan. Here's what's coming up in your three-day forecast. We're looking at a few clouds this evening across the region with winds from the southwest around 20 kilometers, coming with lows around 11. Tomorrow's looking mainly cloudy for our north and central regions with up to a 60% chance of showers, while the south looks mainly sunny. Regional winds are coming in from the southwest tomorrow, gusting up to 60 kilometers, bringing highs of 19. The region looking partly cloudy tomorrow evening with those winds still gusting to 50 kilometers with lows of 6. Friday should start off clear and sunny with highs around 17. Our north and central region seeing cloudy periods Friday evening while the south stays clear with lows around plus 2. I'm Terrence Vosch with your West Central online weather.
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5: Good evening, West Central Saskatchewan. Here's what's coming up in your three-day forecast. We're looking at a few clouds this evening across the region with winds from the southwest around 20 kilometers, coming with lows around 11. Tomorrow's looking mainly cloudy for our north and central regions with up to a 60% chance of showers, while the south looks mainly sunny. Regional winds are coming in from the southwest tomorrow, gusting up to 60 kilometers, bringing highs of 19. The region looking partly cloudy tomorrow evening with those winds still gusting to 50 kilometers with lows of 6. Friday should start off clear and sunny with highs around 17. Our north and central region seeing cloudy periods Friday evening while the south stays clear with lows around plus 2. I'm Terrence Vosh with your West Central Online weather.
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6: Good morning, neighbor. I'll see you down at Skyline Convenience. 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I drop into Skyline Convenience because I need some breakfast. I grab a hot sausage Jaeger and a bacon one too. Hey, don't judge me and I won't judge you. 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They got chips and pop and astronaut food, jerky, chocolate, and orange juice too. And always a great cup of coffee. 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
9: Good evening, West Central Saskatchewan. Here's what's coming up in your three-day forecast. We're looking at a few clouds this evening across the region with winds from the southwest around 20 kilometers, coming with lows around 11. Tomorrow's looking mainly cloudy for our north and central regions with up to a 60% chance of showers, while the south looks mainly sunny. Regional winds are coming in from the southwest tomorrow, gusting up to 60 kilometers, bringing highs of 19. The region looking partly cloudy tomorrow evening with those winds still gusting to 50 kilometers with lows of 6. Friday should start off clear and sunny with highs around 17. Our north and central region seeing cloudy periods Friday evening while the south stays clear with lows around plus 2. I'm Terrence Vosh with your West Central Online weather.
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9: Good evening, West Central Saskatchewan. Here's what's coming up in your three-day forecast. We're looking at a few clouds this evening across the region with winds from the southwest around 20 kilometers, coming with lows around 11. Tomorrow's looking mainly cloudy for our north and central regions with up to a 60% chance of showers, while the south looks mainly sunny. Regional winds are coming in from the southwest tomorrow, gusting up to 60 kilometers, bringing highs of 19. The region looking partly cloudy tomorrow evening with those winds still gusting to 50 kilometers with lows of 6. Friday should start off clear and sunny with highs around 17. Our north and central region seeing cloudy periods Friday evening while the south stays clear with lows around plus 2. I'm Terrence Vosh with your West Central Online weather.
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0: One, two, three. 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
7: Good evening, West Central Saskatchewan. Here's what's coming up in your three-day forecast. We're looking at a few clouds this evening across the region with winds from the southwest around 20 kilometers, coming with lows around 11. Tomorrow's looking mainly cloudy for our north and central regions with up to a 60% chance of showers, while the south looks mainly sunny. Regional winds are coming in from the southwest tomorrow, gusting up to 60 kilometers, bringing highs of 19. The region looking partly cloudy tomorrow evening with those winds still gusting to 50 kilometers with lows of 6. Friday should start off clear and sunny with highs around 17. Our north and central region seeing cloudy periods Friday evening while the south stays clear with lows around plus 2. I'm Terrence Vosh with your West Central Online weather.
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6: Good evening, West Central Saskatchewan. Here's what's coming up in your three-day forecast. We're looking at a few clouds this evening across the region with winds from the southwest around 20 kilometers, coming with lows around 11. Tomorrow's looking mainly cloudy for our north and central regions with up to a 60% chance of showers, while the south looks mainly sunny. Regional winds are coming in from the southwest tomorrow, gusting up to 60 kilometers, bringing highs of 19. The region looking partly cloudy tomorrow evening with those winds still gusting to 50 kilometers with lows of 6. Friday should start off clear and sunny with highs around 17. Our north and central region seeing cloudy periods Friday evening while the south stays clear with lows around plus 2. I'm Terrence Vosh with your West Central online weather.
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6: Good evening, West Central Saskatchewan. Here's what's coming up in your three-day forecast. We're looking at a few clouds this evening across the region, with winds from the southwest around 20 kilometers, coming with lows around 11. Tomorrow's looking mainly cloudy for our north and central regions, with up to a 60% chance of showers, while the south looks mainly sunny. Regional winds are coming in from the southwest tomorrow, gusting up to 60 kilometers, bringing highs of 19. The region looking partly cloudy tomorrow evening, with those winds still gusting to 50 kilometers with lows of 6. Friday should start off clear and sunny with highs around 17. Our north and central region seeing cloudy periods Friday evening, while the south stays clear with lows around plus 2. I'm Terrence Vosh with your West Central Online weather.
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7: Good morning, West Central Saskatchewan. Here's what's coming up in your three-day forecast. Today's looking mainly cloudy in our north and central regions with up to a 60% chance of showers. And the south is looking mainly sunny. Regional winds are coming in from the southwest today, gusting up to 60 kilometers, bringing highs around 19. The region looking partly cloudy this evening with those winds gusting to 50 kilometers with lows of 6. Tomorrow should start off clear and sunny with highs around 17. The north and central region seeing cloudy periods coming in tomorrow evening while the south stays clear with lows of plus 2. Saturday shows clear skies and sunshine across west central with highs of 14 and lows of plus 2. I'm Terrence Vosch with your West Central Online weather.
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1: Guerrero with a fly ball to right. He's hit it well. 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
0: Live Blue Jays baseball. We bring the game. You bring the hot dogs and peanuts.
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4: Good morning, West Central Saskatchewan. Here's what's coming up in your three-day forecast. Today's looking mainly cloudy in our north and central regions with up to a 60% chance of showers. And the south is looking mainly sunny. Regional winds are coming in from the southwest today, gusting up to 60 kilometers, bringing highs around 19. The region looking partly cloudy this evening with those winds gusting to 50 kilometers with lows of 6. Tomorrow should start off clear and sunny with highs around 17. The north and central region seeing cloudy periods coming in tomorrow evening while the south stays clear with lows of plus 2. Saturday shows clear skies and sunshine across west central with highs of 14 and lows of plus 2. I'm Terrence Vosch with your West Central Online weather.
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4: Good morning, West Central Saskatchewan. Here's what's coming up in your three-day forecast. Today's looking mainly cloudy in our north and central regions with up to a 60% chance of showers. And the south is looking mainly sunny. Regional winds are coming in from the southwest today, gusting up to 60 kilometers, bringing highs around 19. The region looking partly cloudy this evening with those winds gusting to 50 kilometers with lows of 6. Tomorrow should start off clear and sunny with highs around 17. The north and central region seeing cloudy periods coming in tomorrow evening while the south stays clear with lows of plus 2. Saturday shows clear skies and sunshine across west central with highs of 14 and lows of plus 2. I'm Terrence Vosch with your West Central Online weather.
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2: Good morning, West Central Saskatchewan. Here's what's coming up in your three-day forecast. Today's looking mainly cloudy in our north and central regions with up to a 60% chance of showers. And the south is looking mainly sunny. Regional winds are coming in from the southwest today, gusting up to 60 kilometers, bringing highs around 19. The region looking partly cloudy this evening with those winds gusting to 50 kilometers with lows of 6. Tomorrow should start off clear and sunny with highs around 17. The north and central region seeing cloudy periods coming in tomorrow evening while the south stays clear with lows of plus 2. Saturday shows clear skies and sunshine across west central with highs of 14 and lows of plus 2. I'm Terrence Vosh with your West Central Online weather.
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4: Good morning, West Central Saskatchewan. Here's what's coming up in your three-day forecast. Today's looking mainly cloudy in our north and central regions with up to a 60% chance of showers. And the south is looking mainly sunny. Regional winds are coming in from the southwest today, gusting up to 60 kilometers, bringing highs around 19. The region looking partly cloudy this evening with those winds gusting to 50 kilometers with lows of 6. Tomorrow should start off clear and sunny with highs around 17. The north and central region seeing cloudy periods coming in tomorrow evening while the south stays clear with lows of plus 2. Saturday shows clear skies and sunshine across west central with highs of 14 and lows of plus 2. I'm Terrence Vosch with your West Central Online weather.
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5: Good morning, West Central Saskatchewan. Here's what's coming up in your three-day forecast. Today is looking mainly cloudy in our north and central regions with up to a 60% chance of showers. And the south is looking mainly sunny. Regional winds are coming in from the southwest today, gusting up to 60 kilometers, bringing highs around 19. The region looking partly cloudy this evening with those winds gusting to 50 kilometers with lows of 6. Tomorrow should start off clear and sunny with highs around 17. The north and central region seeing cloudy periods coming in tomorrow evening while the south stays clear with lows of plus 2. Saturday shows clear skies and sunshine across west central with highs of 14 and lows of plus 2. I'm Terrence Vosch with your West Central Online Weather.
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1: 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And strikes out Cody Bellinger, and the Blue Jays have done it.
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4: Good morning, West Central Saskatchewan. Here's what's coming up in your three-day forecast. Today's looking mainly cloudy in our north and central regions with up to a 60% chance of showers, and the south is looking mainly sunny. Regional winds are coming in from the southwest today, gusting up to 60 kilometers, bringing highs around 19. The region looking partly cloudy this evening with those winds gusting to 50 kilometers with lows of 6. Tomorrow should start off clear and sunny with highs around 17. The north and central region seeing cloudy periods coming in tomorrow evening while the south stays clear with lows of plus 2. Saturday shows clear skies and sunshine across west central with highs of 14 and lows of plus 2. I'm Terrence Vosh with your West Central online weather.
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5: Good morning, West Central Saskatchewan. Here's what's coming up in your three-day forecast. Today's looking mainly cloudy in our north and central regions with up to a 60% chance of showers. And the south is looking mainly sunny. Regional winds are coming in from the southwest today, gusting up to 60 kilometers, bringing highs around 19. The region looking partly cloudy this evening with those winds gusting to 50 kilometers with lows of 6. Tomorrow should start off clear and sunny with highs around 17. The north and central region seeing cloudy periods coming in tomorrow evening while the south stays clear with lows of plus 2. Saturday shows clear skies and sunshine across west central with highs of 14 and lows of plus 2. I'm Terrence Vosh with your West Central Online weather.
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0: Oh, yeah, baby. A little rock and roll to kickstart your Thursday morning from the Georgia satellites. You're welcome. I'm Rob Carney. Oh, we had so much fun yesterday on the radio and on the Rob Carney in the Morning Facebook page. I was asking about your tomato sandwich. What's on it? Bacon, lettuce, toasted, mayo, Miracle Whip, cheese, all of the above. And turns out we take our tomato sandwiches pretty seriously. And then Frances piped in saying she likes peanut butter and lettuce on her tomato sandwich. Are you sure you're thinking about a tomato sandwich? And she was. I tried to call Frances yesterday. She had her phone turned off. But Margaret weighed in. She said, white bread, only butter on it, thick sliced ripe tomato slices, salt and pepper. I remember them from my school lunches. Soggy was good. We talked to Marg. Did you see Frances say she eats her tomato sandwiches with peanut butter?
1: Oh, I couldn't stand that.
0: Me neither. I've been trying to call her, but she's not accepting calls.
1: I remember for school lunches, I would leave a sandwich, and then it was soggier than ever. I like a soggy tomato sandwich.
0: You said white bread, butter on it, thick sliced ripe tomato slices, salt and pepper. I remember them from my school lunches. Soggy was good.
1: I know. I loved the soggy ones. Still do. Yeah. And I'd even save part so I could eat it on the way home.
0: Stuart weighed in later in the day. He said, Cheese Whiz. Oh, yeah. I forgot about Cheese Whiz, Stuart. I'm going to get me a jar and have it on my tomato sandwich.
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8: A mix of sun and cloud today with a chance of showers across the region and some strong winds this afternoon. Kindersley and central areas will reach a high of 19 with a 30% chance of showers. Southwest winds at 20, shifting northwest at 20 to 40, gusting up to 60 this afternoon. Unity and areas north will reach a high of 17 under cloudy skies with a 60% chance of showers this morning and a risk of storms this afternoon. West winds gusting between 30 and 50. South around Leader, it's a cloudy high of 22, a 30% chance of showers paired with southwest winds between 30 and 50, shifting northwest and gusting up to 60 this afternoon. Tonight will stay cloudy with lows of 6 to 8 and a continued chance of rain. Tomorrow then sees more cloud cover with highs of 15 to 17 across the region, more showers and gusty winds continuing early. Those skies are expected to clear up overnight with chilly lows of 1 to 2 in west central areas. 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I'm Cooper Douglas.
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0: Music that makes you feel good on your AM radio. How good is that? I'm Rob Carney. So a Prince Albert man has come forward to claim that $44 million Lotto 649 gold ball jackpot we've been talking about for a few weeks now. Doug Putland. He bought that ticket at the Ross Stern Co-op while traveling from his home in Prince Albert to a Saskatchewan Rough Riders game. He had a $20 bill in his pocket and would not have bought that ticket if that 20 had not been there. Doug told us he'll never forget that moment when he checked that ticket.
1: So I scanned it a second time, and then I thought, well, maybe it's 440. So then I took it to the girl, and she said, you got to sign it first. So then I signed it, and she went and put it in there, and it basically blew up the whole system and put it in lockdown. And then she brought the ticket and started counting the zeros with her pen. And that's when I dropped the F-bomb and said, holy smokes, this is crazy.
0: Doug just doesn't look like the kind of guy who would ever drop an F-bomb. You can see his smiling face with his nice check on the Rob Carney in the Morning Facebook page today.
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0: Human League, Saskatchewan's best music. I'm Rob Carney with your invitation to Moose Jaw this weekend for the Little Chicago Show and Shine. 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So it all starts in downtown Moose Jaw Saturday morning. Vehicles start getting registered and getting parked at 7:45 a.m., and then the show opens to the general public, that's you and me, at 10 a.m., the Little Chicago Show and Shine. 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
7: A mix of sun and cloud today with a chance of showers across the region and some strong winds this afternoon. Kindersley and central areas will reach a high of 19 with a 30% chance of showers. Southwest winds at 20, shifting northwest at 20 to 40, gusting up to 60 this afternoon. Unity and areas north will reach a high of 17 under cloudy skies with a 60% chance of showers this morning and a risk of storms this afternoon. West winds gusting between 30 and 50. South around Leader, it's a cloudy high of 22, a 30% chance of showers paired with southwest winds between 30 and 50, shifting northwest and gusting up to 60 this afternoon. Tonight will stay cloudy with lows of 6 to 8 and a continued chance of rain. Tomorrow then sees more cloud cover with highs of 15 to 17 across the region, more showers and gusty winds continuing early. Both skies are expected to clear up overnight with chilly lows of 1 to 2 in west central areas. 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I'm Cooper Douglas.
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1: We buy a lot of parts that come back and forth through the border. We have the luxury of having a facility in North Dakota. So, you know, what we try and do is manufacture in the U.S. and in Canada, where we didn't have to worry about that a few years ago. We do it wherever it made economic sense. So now what you have to do is just evaluate what the tariffs are going to do. And we have people doing that all the time. It's a big task because it's changing all the time.
0: For Golden West, I'm Glendalee Allen Vossler.
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Eddie Grant getting you ready for the weekend on Electric Avenue, Saskatchewan's best music. 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

0: Morning Facebook page. There you'll see the smiling face of Prince Albert, Saskatchewan's Doug Putland. He came forward yesterday, going public. He's the Lotto 649 gold ball jackpot winner we've been talking about. $44 million. He picked up the check yesterday. He had a little tailgate party to celebrate with his new truck and his brand new tailgate. He was on his way from Prince Albert to a Saskatchewan Rough Riders game a few weeks ago and bought that Lotto 649 ticket at the Ross Dern Co-op. He had a $20 bill in his pocket, and he thought, maybe I'll buy a lottery ticket. He says the number one priority, helping the people he loves.
1: Well, the money ain't going to go very far because I got three daughters, and that explains itself. And I got nine grandchildren. The hope is that they are never, ever going to experience having scholarship debts and or schooling debts and stuff like that, and give them a start in life that everybody deserves and not many get.
0: Yeah, no kidding. And Lucky Dougie says it was a timely lotto win.
1: It was starting to get to be a little bit tight in the old bank account because we're on fixed income as seniors. And so for 4 weeks, I hadn't bought. And as luck would have it, I had a $20 bill in my pocket the day that I bought the ticket, and Sandra was coming in to pay for the gas, so I bought this lottery ticket, and this, as luck would have it, this is where we are now.
0: Doug Putland of Prince Albert, Saskatchewan, our newest multimillionaire.
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0: The Boss, Saskatchewan's best music. Told you earlier this week about the torrential downpours in Weyburn on the Labor Day long weekend. Like, they got more rain than anybody. Just brutal. Basements are flooded. Businesses are flooded. And some main floors of businesses got flooded on the weekend. While Weyburn City Council moving quickly to get assistance from the Provincial Disaster Assistance Program. So council has voted unanimously in favor of the resolution, which is required by the Saskatchewan Public Safety Agency before a municipality can submit the PDAP application. You can read all about it and get more information on PDAP coverage with a link in the story on discoverweyburn.com today.
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10: A mix of sun and cloud today with a chance of showers across the region and some strong winds this afternoon. Kindersley and central areas will reach a high of 19 with a 30% chance of showers. Southwest winds at 20, shifting northwest at 20 to 40, gusting up to 60 this afternoon. Unity and areas north will reach a high of 17 under cloudy skies with a 60% chance of showers this morning and a risk of storms this afternoon. West winds gusting between 30 and 50. South around Leader, it's a cloudy high of 22, a 30% chance of showers paired with southwest winds between 30 and 50, shifting northwest and gusting up to 60 this afternoon. Tonight will stay cloudy with lows of 6 to 8 and a continued chance of rain. Tomorrow then sees more cloud cover with highs of 15 to 17 across the region, more showers and gusty winds continuing early. Those skies are expected to clear up overnight with chilly lows of 1 to 2 in west central areas. 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I'm Cooper Douglas.
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0: You're listening to Saskatchewan's Best Music. I'm Rob Carney. Hey, in case you missed it earlier, we had Lucky Dougie on the radio. That's what I'm calling him. He's Doug Putland, a Prince Albert dude. He's the guy who won that $44 million Lotto 649 gold ball jackpot a few weeks ago. We've been waiting for somebody to come forward. Well, he did so yesterday. In fact, he put on a little tailgate party with his brand new truck, with his brand new tailgate, met with lottery officials and invited reporters to come and have a chat. $44 million. He told the story about how he knew he had a winning ticket.
1: So I scanned it a second time, and then I thought, well, maybe it's 440. So then I took it to the girl, and she said, you got to sign it first. So then I signed it, and she went and put it in there, and it basically blew up the whole system and put it in lockdown. And then she brought the ticket and started counting the zeros with her pen, and that's when I dropped the F-bomb and said, holy smokes, this is crazy.
0: Oh, my goodness. He doesn't look like the kind of guy who would drop an F-bomb, by the way. We might all do that if we found out we won $44 million. You can see Doug's smiling face on the Rob Carney in the Morning Facebook page today.
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12: A mix of sun and cloud today with a chance of showers across the region and some strong winds this afternoon. Kindersley and central areas will reach a high of 19 with a 30% chance of showers. Southwest winds at 20, shifting northwest at 20 to 40, gusting up to 60 this afternoon. Unity and areas north will reach a high of 17 under cloudy skies with a 60% chance of showers this morning and a risk of storms this afternoon. West winds gusting between 30 and 50. South around Leader, it's a cloudy high of 22, a 30% chance of showers paired with southwest winds between 30 and 50, shifting northwest and gusting up to 60 this afternoon. Tonight will stay cloudy with lows of 6 to 8 and a continued chance of rain. Tomorrow then sees more cloud cover with highs of 15 to 17 across the region, more showers and gusty winds continuing early. Those skies are expected to clear up overnight with chilly lows of 1 to 2 in west central areas. 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
12: A mix of sun and cloud today with a chance of showers across the region and gusty winds developing this afternoon. Kindersley and Central areas will reach a high of 19 with a 30% chance of showers. Unity and the North seeing a high of 17 with a 60% chance of rain and a risk of storms this afternoon. Then to the south around Leaderin area, it's a high of 22 today with a 30% chance of showers and continued wind gusts. Tonight will stay cloudy with lows of 6 to 8 and a continued chance of rain. Tomorrow then remains cloudy and cool with highs of 15 to 17 and more showers possible before skies clear up overnight with chilly lows near 1 to 2 degrees. 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
1: 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And strikes out Cody Bellinger, and the Blue Jays have done it.
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5: Now, your West Central Online weather.
6: A mix of sun and cloud today with a chance of showers across the region and some strong winds this afternoon. Kindersley and central areas will reach a high of 19 with a 30% chance of showers. Southwest winds at 20, shifting northwest at 20 to 40, gusting up to 60 this afternoon. Unity and areas north will reach a high of 17 under cloudy skies with a 60% chance of showers this morning and a risk of storms this afternoon. West winds gusting between 30 and 50. South around Leader, it's a cloudy high of 22, a 30% chance of showers paired with southwest winds between 30 and 50, shifting northwest and gusting up to 60 this afternoon. Tonight will stay cloudy with lows of 6 to 8 and a continued chance of rain. Tomorrow then sees more cloud cover with highs of 15 to 17 across the region, more showers and gusty winds continuing early. Those skies are expected to clear up overnight with chilly lows of 1 to 2 in west central areas. 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I'm Cooper Douglas.
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7: A mix of sun and cloud today with a chance of showers across the region and gusty winds developing this afternoon. Kindersley and central areas will reach a high of 19 with a 30% chance of showers. Unity and the north seeing a high of 17 with a 60% chance of rain and a risk of storms this afternoon. Then to the south around Leaderin area, it's a high of 22 today with a 30% chance of showers and continued wind gusts. Tonight will stay cloudy with lows of 6 to 8 and a continued chance of rain. Tomorrow then remains cloudy and cool with highs of 15 to 17 and more showers possible before skies clear up overnight with chilly lows near 1 to 2 degrees. 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
8: A mix of sun and cloud today with a chance of showers across the region and some strong winds this afternoon. Kindersley and central areas will reach a high of 19 with a 30% chance of showers. Southwest winds at 20, shifting northwest at 20 to 40, gusting up to 60 this afternoon. Unity and areas north will reach a high of 17 under cloudy skies with a 60% chance of showers this morning and a risk of storms this afternoon. West winds gusting between 30 and 50. South around Leader, it's a cloudy high of 22, a 30% chance of showers paired with southwest winds between 30 and 50, shifting northwest and gusting up to 60 this afternoon. Tonight will stay cloudy with lows of 6 to 8 and a continued chance of rain. Tomorrow then sees more cloud cover with highs of 15 to 17 across the region, more showers and gusty winds continuing early. Both skies are expected to clear up overnight with chilly lows of 1 to 2 in west central areas. 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

0: While you back to a different sibling is complex and costly. Another reason to do an estate freeze is the next generation wants to start participating in the growth of the operation. 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
8: A storm system advertised for the latter part of our weekend and early next week has been shifted northward and increased in size and intensity. I'm meteorologist Drew Lerner for the Golden West Radio Network. The very last thing that anybody wants to see is yet another storm system moving across the province after all the rain that fell here recently. But unfortunately, we are in that position now. The storm system that was advertised in recent past days to hug close to the U.S. border has been shifted notably farther to the north so that it runs across the heart of the province. And this will occur as we get to Sunday and into Monday. Now, long before we get involved with that storm system, we have a frontal boundary that's cutting across the province today and tonight. This frontal system will bring a few showers of of its own. The wind will switch around to the west-northwest, and we'll see some spits and spats of moisture across quite a few areas during the day on Friday as well. And the wind will eventually settle down a little bit, but it will be northwesterly into Saturday, keeping a cooler air bias into the region. And that will likely keep our temperatures down as well. So today will be the warmer day. We're expecting to see afternoon temperatures in the 20s across the southeastern half of the province. The northwest, though, will see temperatures holding up in the upper teens to lower 20s. And then on Friday, everybody's going to be in the teens with a few lower 20s near the U.S. border. Now, we do expect to see the precipitation occur rather sporadically over the day today and tomorrow. So we'll see overall coverage up around maybe 45% of the province. And the moisture totals will run trace amounts to around 2 to 4 millimeters. And we really don't expect very many areas to come up with meaningful moisture. However, as we go into Sunday and Monday, that new storm system has potential to produce more broad-based rainfall. And amounts could run from 10 to around 30 millimeters and possibly a little bit more. The system is still too far out in time to have a lot of confidence, but all of the computer forecast model guidance has shifted the storm to the north and increased it overnight, making everybody vulnerable to at least some additional moisture. Our temperatures over the weekend will be mostly in the teens and lower 20s. We'll look for nighttime lows to be mostly in the middle and upper single digits through early next week. There is no risk of frost or freezes until this second storm system passes through the region. For the Golden West Radio Network, I'm meteorologist Drew Lerner.
9: 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It's Brett Jensen reporting from the Swift Current Yards. Just under 600 head in our feeder pre-sort yearling sale here this morning, and here's how it went. The 6-weight steers trading from $5 to $5.60. The 7-weight steers trading from $5.15 to $5.67. 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Right at 1,000, they bring $4.41. 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The 7-weight heifers trading from $4.38 to $4.75. The 8-weight heifers trading from $4.10 to $4.63. The 9-weight heifers trading from $3.76 to $4.27. The 1,000-pound range heifers trading from $3.70 to $3.94. 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Our up next pre-sort internet sale is going to be rescheduled. It was scheduled for September 24th. It is rescheduled to be held in conjunction with the regular Tuesday sale, September 22nd. That'll be a Tuesday, September 22nd, selling at 9:30 in the morning. For further information, give us a call, 773-3174. 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
10: Now, your West Central online weather.
11: A mix of sun and cloud today with showers possible into the evening. Kindersley and central areas will reach a high of 19 with a 30% chance of showers. Northwest winds between 20 and 40, gusting up to 60 this afternoon. Unity and the north will reach a high of 17 under cloudy skies. A 60% chance of showers today with a risk of storms this afternoon. West winds gusting between 30 and 50. Around Leader, the high is 22 with a 30% chance of showers. Southwest winds between 30 and 50, shifting northwest and gusting up to 60 this afternoon. Tonight then stays cloudy around West Central with lows of 6 to 8 and a continued chance of rain. Tomorrow remains cloudy with highs of 15 to 17 and more showers, the north seeing a 60% chance of rain while the central and southern areas sit at 30%, gusty winds continuing early. Skies will clear up overnight with lows of 1 to 2 expected across West Central. 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
10: Sun and cloud today with showers possible into this evening. Kindersley and central areas have a high of 19 with a 30% chance of showers. Northwest winds at 20 to 40, gusting up to 60 this afternoon. Unity and the North will hit a high of 17 under cloudy skies, a 60% chance of showers continuing with a risk of storms this afternoon, west winds gusting between 30 and 50. Around Leader, the high is 22 with a 30% chance of showers, southwest winds at 30 to 50 shifting northwest and gusting up to 60 later this afternoon. Cloudy conditions continue tonight with lows of 6 to 8 and a chance of rain. Tomorrow then stays cloudy with highs between 15 and 17, showers remaining possible with a 60% chance in the north and a 30% chance for central and southern areas, gusty winds continuing early tomorrow. Skies will clear overnight Friday into Saturday, lows of 1 to 2 expected across the west central area. 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
7: A mix of sun and cloud today with showers possible into the evening. Kindersley central areas will reach a high of 19 with a 30% chance of showers. Northwest winds between 20 and 40, gusting up to 60 this afternoon. Unity and the north will reach a high of 17 under cloudy skies. A 60% chance of showers today with a risk of storms this afternoon. West winds gusting between 30 and 50. Around Leader, the high is 22 with a 30% chance of showers. Southwest winds between 30 and 50, shifting northwest and gusting up to 60 this afternoon. Tonight then stays cloudy around West Central with lows of 6 to 8 and a continued chance of rain. Tomorrow remains cloudy with highs of 15 to 17 and more showers, the north seeing a 60% chance of rain while the central and southern areas sit at 30%, gusty winds continuing early. Skies will clear up overnight with lows of 1 to 2 expected across West Central. 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I'm Cooper Douglas.
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0: 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And CJYM 1330 is here with every pitch, stolen base, and home run.
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1: 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And strikes out Cody Bellinger, and the Blue Jays have done it.
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6: Sun and cloud today with showers possible into this evening. Kindersley and central areas have a high of 19 with a 30% chance of showers. Northwest winds at 20 to 40, gusting up to 60 this afternoon. Unity and the north will hit a high of 17 under cloudy skies, a 60% chance of showers continuing with a risk of storms this afternoon. West winds gusting between 30 and 50. Around Leader, the high is 22 with a 30% chance of showers. Southwest winds at 30 to 50, shifting northwest and gusting up to 60 later this afternoon. Cloudy conditions continue tonight with lows of 6 to 8 and a chance of rain. Tomorrow then stays cloudy with highs between 15 and 17, showers remaining possible with a 60% chance in the north and a 30% chance for central and southern areas. Gusty winds continuing early tomorrow. Skies will clear overnight Friday into Saturday. Lows of 1 to 2 expected across the West Central area. 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

0: Your music, your memories. That's Honeymoon Suite. I'm Barry Weiss. The Toronto Blue Jays have a day off today. They remain one game back of Cleveland for the last American League wildcard spot with about 15 games to go in the season by my count. 9 at home, 6 on the road. So every game, every single game is massive. The Jays start a series at home against Baltimore tomorrow, 5 o'clock, and you'll get the action on all three of our Blue Jay Network stations, AM 1190, 1330 CJYM, and 1210 CFYM.
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10: Sun and cloud today with showers possible into this evening. Kindersley and central areas have a high of 19 with a 30% chance of showers. Northwest winds at 20 to 40, gusting up to 60 this afternoon. Unity and the north will hit a high of 17 under cloudy skies, a 60% chance of showers continuing with a risk of storms this afternoon. West winds gusting between 30 and 50. Around Leader, the high is 22 with a 30% chance of showers. Southwest winds at 30 to 50, shifting northwest and gusting up to 60 later this afternoon. Cloudy conditions continue tonight with lows of 6 to 8 and a chance of rain. Tomorrow then stays cloudy with highs between 15 and 17, showers remaining possible with a 60% chance in the north and a 30% chance for central and southern areas. Gusty winds continuing early tomorrow. Skies will clear overnight Friday into Saturday. Lows of 1 to 2 expected across the West Central area. 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

0: 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It takes neighbors. 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And then the big one, I think, besides that, is grow in your own character and your own boundaries. 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

0: Saskatchewan's best music and a band from Tawasin, B.C. It's 5440. That's Casual Viewing, one of the greatest hits of all time. Barry Weiss here, the 10th of September today, and it's National TV Dinner Day. You remember the old days? You'd preheat the oven up, you'd pull the cover back on the dinner, but you had to leave the foil over the apple cobbler dessert. That was very important. Then 45 minutes in the oven, and from a frozen brick to dinner right on your TV tray, just like magic. And I got to tell you, one of my guilty pleasures is I really enjoyed those old turkey dinners, the frozen turkey dinner, like a brick of Thanksgiving fun. Right there. More great memories on the way. The Gin Blossoms in a few minutes, and we'll go round and round with Trooper after your local weather next.
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14: Good evening, West Central Saskatchewan. Here's what's coming up in your three-day forecast. It's looking partly cloudy across the region this evening. Our northern regions with a 60% chance of showers, while our central and south have a 30% chance. Winds are gusting up to 60 kilometers this evening with regional lows of 6. Tomorrow, the north looks to become mainly cloudy, while our central and south are a mix of sun and cloud. The region with up to a 60% chance of showers tomorrow afternoon, with those winds gusting up to 60 kilometers again, bringing highs of 17. A few clouds sticking around tomorrow evening, with those winds becoming light as the evening goes on, with lows of plus 2. Saturday, though, looks to clear up, with clear skies and sunshine bringing highs of 15 and lows of minus 1. I'm Terrence Vosh with your West Central online weather.
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Your music, your memories, the greatest hits of all time. I'm Barry Weiss. We are now just 11 days away from the first official day of fall on September 22nd, and you can feel it in the weather. We're getting single-digit overnight lows in some parts of the province. A sign of things to come. Here are the Gin Blossoms.

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1: Country 104 is turning 10, and we are celebrating our birthday all weekend long at Goose Fest. 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

0: good times and the greatest hits of all time. That's Level 42. The Outfield, Heart, and the Rolling Stones coming up as the memories continue after your latest local weather in just a moment. I'm Barry Weiss. Another practice day for the Saskatchewan Rough Riders today. They'll have a walkthrough and a travel day tomorrow. Then it's the Banjo Bowl Saturday against the Winnipeg Blue Bombers in Winnipeg. 2 o'clock is kickoff. That's one of four CFL games on Saturday. Tonight, game two of the NFL season, the 49ers and the Rams from the Melbourne Cricket Grounds in Australia, with an estimated crowd of up to 100,000 people. At the game tonight, kickoff is 6:30 Saskatchewan time, which is actually 10:30 in the morning Friday in Australia. So those 100,000 people are going to have to get up early.
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2: 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Jeff Hoffman strikes out Cody Bellinger, and the Blue Jays have done it.
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13: Good evening, West Central Saskatchewan. Here's what's coming up in your three-day forecast. It's looking partly cloudy across the region this evening. Our northern regions with a 60% chance of showers, while our central and south have a 30% chance. Winds are gusting up to 60 kilometers this evening with regional lows of 6. Tomorrow, the north looks to become mainly cloudy, while our central and south are a mix of sun and cloud. The region with up to a 60% chance of showers tomorrow afternoon, with those winds gusting up to 60 kilometers again, bringing highs of 17. A few clouds sticking around tomorrow evening, with those winds becoming light as the evening goes on, with lows of plus 2. Saturday, though, looks to clear up, with clear skies and sunshine bringing highs of 15 and lows of minus 1. I'm Terrence Vosh with your West Central online weather.
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0: good times and the greatest hits of all time. That's Aldo Nova. Jerry Doucette is coming up. I'm Barry Weiss. Hey, I read something about social media today that kind of blew me away. And we're all on social media, aren't we? It seems we are. Up to 70% of the world's population uses social media every day. 70% of everybody on the planet. 5.8 billion people. Huh. The big ones are Facebook, Instagram, and WhatsApp. They each have about 3 billion users. And if you missed it yesterday, we shared this. Think about this. A new study shows that if you log off social media for 1 week, just leave it alone for 1 week, it can reduce anxiety in your life by 15% and reduce depression by up to 25%. It's remarkable. Food for thought.
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9: Good evening, West Central Saskatchewan. Here's what's coming up in your three-day forecast. It's looking partly cloudy across the region this evening. Our northern regions with a 60% chance of showers, while our central and south have a 30% chance. Winds are gusting up to 60 kilometers this evening with regional lows of 6. Tomorrow, the north looks to become mainly cloudy while our central and south are a mix of sun and cloud. The region with up to a 60% chance of showers tomorrow afternoon, with those winds gusting up to 60 kilometers again, bringing highs of 17. A few clouds sticking around tomorrow evening, with those winds becoming light as the evening goes on, with lows of plus 2. Saturday, though, looks to clear up, with clear skies and sunshine bringing highs of 15 and lows of minus 1. I'm Terrence Vosh with your West Central Online weather.
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